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1: It is, man. 101 The Beat, Nashville's home for hip-hop and R&B is Fetty P, JG, and I got a question. I'm pretty sure other people got a question as well. Now, Rod Wave gave you a co-signing a few years back, maybe a year ago or something like that. What happened with that? Like, talk to me.
2: He did one a year ago, and he did one like 3, 4, 5 years ago. I was actually supposed to sign to him, but me being small-minded and thinking, you know, with this street mentality, I made a bad business decision because I wasn't looking at it correctly. You know, that's how that went about. You know what I'm saying? But shout out to Rod Wave. You know what I'm saying? He was one of the first person that, like, at that platform to be like, hey, this is who I'm rocking with, boy. You know, ooh, his whole team, his whole camp. So, you know what I'm saying? We still be traveling up from time to time.
1: So is it a possibility that you could still get signed to him, or are you just on a different wave right now?
2: Nah, I think I want to, like, you know, do my thing. But, you know, if...

0: around, and I've been checking it out. Nashville got a lot of beautiful women.
1: Uh-huh.
0: And they need to smell my cologne. You know what I'm saying? It's Baccarat and Bond number 9, not Issey Miyake.
2: Well, there it is, man. You got the Bond number 9 and the Baccarat. Make sure you pull up to the show. All my beautiful ladies, make sure you pull up to the show and show some love. Speaking of your show, what is one of your favorite songs that you can't wait to perform tomorrow?
0: One of my favorites, it'll be, one I can't wait. Spread that cookie wide open, wide open. Yeah, I can't wait to perform that.
2: Hey, it's going down, man. Shout out my brother Double Solid as well. It is going down tomorrow. Pull up Culture Lounge. Fetty P. Franklin will be in the building. It's one on the beat, iHeartRadio. I'll be back.
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1: There it is, man. Ladies and gentlemen, my brother DJ Mouse is getting ready to check in. 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What's up, girl?
2: Hey, Jordan. 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
1: 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My dog Dola White is in the mix right now, getting ready to turn

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3: 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My guy Dola White is in a mix right now. Now, listen, if you want brunch, I got brunch for you. Noir Kitchen and Cocktails, 501 Main Street. It goes down each and every Saturday and Sunday. I'm telling you, the best brunch in the city. I mean, they got whatever you want. They got the lamb chop platters. They got the pancakes. They got the chicken and waffles. They got the shrimp and grits. They got the fish and grits. I mean, literally.

0: right here each and every Friday in Crowd Radio. Now, if you want to know where we are all weekend, make sure you follow me on Instagram at Jordan_Gaither. Tonight, I'll be at Link Social Kitchen. Tomorrow, I'll be at Noir Kitchen and Cocktails for brunch. And then, of course, you know, tomorrow night, it goes down to Link Social Kitchen. And then Sunday, pull up on me for Selective Sundays at Link Social Kitchen as well. Go ahead, put them peace signs in the air. Yeah, peace, love, and belly rubs. R.I.P. my brother DJ Sunny D. We love you and we miss you down here, my dog. I'm gone. I'll see y'all next week.
1: Ice Cube's Big 3 basketball is heating up. Before the World Cup final, tune into Big 3 this Sunday. Reigning MVP Michael Beasley and the defending champion Miami 305 play a must-win game against the undefeated Dallas Power, led by coach Nancy Lieberman. Then Dwight Howard and the LA Riot, coming fresh off a win, look to knock off the undefeated Chicago Triplets, led by coach

Juicy J, man.

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1: 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Sis got blah boy, sis got blah boy.
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2: Ice Cube's Big 3 basketball is heating up. 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
1: 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Hey, happy Saturday. I don't know why LeBron think we playing games. We got to wait around his timetable, but that could be what's going on. We'll get into it 6 minutes.

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1: 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Where them cancers at? Y'all know it's real love. We got to hurry up. Our season is winding down. 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
4: 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Oh, yeah, yeah. Oh, you know I just be getting out my body sometimes. 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It's cool.

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1: 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Big Master P vibe, no limit. 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

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J. Cole still headed your way on our Saturday morning. Right now, Drake's still live on the radio.

0: Nashville's home for hip-hop and R&B, 101.1 The Beat. T.I., Mr. Ham, keeping that music rolling for our Saturday morning together. What's up? It's Ariel. I need to take you back to my childhood, right? So it's Sunday. We've been in church 50 hours, and now I'm home. We ate fried chicken and some other stuff with yams and cornbread and all that good stuff. Okay, I grew up Southern. Don't worry about my life. Anyway, I'm telling you about the chocolate cake. The yellow cake with chocolate icing, it has always been my favorite. But I never could get it to taste like my mom did when she made it with the box mix. Oh, and then I found the other K. The other, like T-H-E-O-T-H-E-R-K-A-E-E on TikTok, gave the whole recipe. What ingredients to replace? My mama wouldn't tell me. She said, you don't know how to cook, no way. It don't matter. Babe, when I tell you I made it this weekend and it tastes absolutely phenomenal, I'm going to make me another one and be wide as all outdoors and don't care.
1: 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Before the World Cup final, tune into Big 3 this Sunday. Reigning MVP Michael Beasley and the defending champion Miami 305 play a must-win game against the undefeated Dallas Power, led by coach Nancy Lieberman. Then Dwight Howard and the LA Riot, coming fresh off a win, look to knock off the undefeated Chicago Triplets, led by coach Dr. J. The game played the way you love. 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
3: From the people who brought you It's the Dog Park comes

feet. Nashville's home for hip-hop and R&B. What's up, Zaria, with you on this Saturday morning. Lil Wayne started trending this week when a very lengthy court document got released of some of the duties his personal assistants had. We'll get into that next. Biggie headed your way after Mariah the Scientist.

0: I'll freak you free, and I ain't the one that's ever made you feel gay. Yeah.
1: 101.1 The Beat, Nashville's home for hip-hop and R&B. Yay and Lauryn Hill, keeping that music rolling on the playlist straight ahead. Happy Saturday. What's up? It's Ariel. Lil Wayne was one of the trending topics this week for several different reasons. One of them was one of his former assistants is suing him for assault. Not the kind where stuff happens to you that you didn't ask for, the kind where you get your head knocked behind the door. Okay, I'm not saying he did it. I didn't say he didn't do it. Allegedly, this is what happened. The court documents, however, obtained by TMZ, they kept saying unusual job requirements. And then I read them, and I saw it was like, you know, packing his bags, waking him up on time, making sure his pre-rolls are prepared, restocking his preferred wraps, also maintaining a pleasant personal hygiene. Maybe it was something in the pleasant personal hygiene that was giving unusual job requirements, but all of this sounds like something I expect to have as a job if I was a personal assistant, but who are me?
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What's up? It's Ariel right here on 101.1 The Beat, Nashville's home for hip-hop and R&B. 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
1: 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Yeah. 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

101.1 The Beat, Nashville's home for hip-hop and R&B. Big Sean and Chris Brown with My Last is coming up for you in less than 4 minutes. I'm Roxy Romeo. First, let's jump into Dave and Tems with A Rain Dance. I love this song.

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1: 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I'm Roxy Romeo. And the Steve Harvey Morning Show is back Monday morning at 5 a.m. So if you missed Nephew Tommy's prank phone calls, check them out at 101.1thebeat.com.

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0: freak, freak, like no one has ever made you feel, yeah.
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Nashville's home for hip-hop and R&B, 101.1 The Beat. Big, big weekend for World Cup today. Tomorrow, we will talk about that coming up after Juvenile back that thing up next. Throwing it back. I'm Roxy Romeo. First, here's the latest now with Brent Faiyaz, Butterflies. Turn it up.

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0: 101.1 The Beat, Nashville's home for hip-hop and R&B. On the other side, Coi Leraine, NBA Youngboy, Better Than Yours. Got that kicking off more music, plus Leon Thomas with Much. I'm Roxy Romeo. This is all bad. So Dallas rapper Yella Beezy, as you may know, has been charged with the 2020 murder of fellow rapper Mo3. During pre-trial on Thursday, Dr. Eric Nielsen from the University of Richmond testified that prosecutors want to use Yella Beezy's songs as evidence, his lyrics. But the problem with that is jurors without hip-hop literacy could easily misread bars as admissions of guilt. Nielsen compared rappers to wrestlers, basically saying that they create these larger-than-life personas to entertain. Prosecutors want to play Mo3's song 219 as evidence, claiming it references the tollway shooting. They also recovered an unreleased Yella Beezy track called Take 3 that they say alludes to Mo3's death. Nielsen provided research studies showing that people interpret rap lyrics as literal confessions in hip-hop far more than other genres. And then, of course, there is also the racial component. If convicted, Yella Beezy faces life in prison without the possibility of parole or potentially the death penalty. Yes, under Texas's capital murder statute. So, yeah, definitely, definitely not good.
1: Ice Cube's Big 3 basketball is heating up. Before the World Cup final, tune into Big 3 this Sunday. Reigning MVP Michael Beasley and the defending champion Miami 305 play a must-win game against the undefeated Dallas Power, led by Coach Nancy Lieberman. Then Dwight Howard and the LA Riot, coming fresh off a win, look to knock off the undefeated Chicago Triplets, led by Coach Dr. J. The game played the way you love. 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

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I'm Roxy Romeo. First with Chris Brown now, Residuals.

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Chris Brown and Bryson Tiller, It Depends, is coming up for you in less than 5 minutes. I'm Roxy Romeo. First, Dave and Thames now with the rain dance. Turn it up.

Good afternoon to you and yours, your favorite cousin Joe Major checking in for another edition of The Joe Show. We're going to call this the hot as hell edition because it's been hot as hell these last 2 weeks, okay? We're going to keep this thing rolling and

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2: 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Ooh.
3: Yeah. Ooh.

A little bit of a throwback. That's Migos with T-shirt right here on 101 The Beat. I got that Janice STFU coming up in a bit, but right now it's Johnny Venus.

Janice STFU right here on 101 The Beat. If you hear that noise in the background, that is them trying to remove a squirrel from my house. I'll tell you more about that coming up next. But right now, it's Tory Lanez, Say It.

0: 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It's Lil Baby.
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0: feel you freaking like no one has ever made you feel, yeah.
1: Chris Brown, Bryson Tiller, It Does Depend, right here on 101 The Beat. I got your request for that K-Dot and the Fugees coming up a little bit later. But right now, and I mean right now, it is the beautiful Tims.

Burn in Blue from Mariah the Scientist right here on 101 The Beat. I got that Burner Boy coming up and that Chris Brown because we got to get y'all ready for the concert. But right now, it's the latest from Giveon. It's called Jezebel. I wonder what this song

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1: Broke business, I cannot be your man. 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Damn, alley hoop me bands, I'm a slam. Jam freak, I like my Mac touching yams. Pet out.

K-Dot with Peekaboo right here. One of my favorite records off the GNX album on 101 The Beat. I got that request for that rain dance, and we're going to throw it back just a little bit with Schoolboy Q. But right now, and I mean right now, is the latest from the Toxic King of R&B. No, not Bryant Taylor.

Five, nine, Dave Timm's Rain Dance, one of the most requested songs in Tanzania, right here on 101 The Beat. Gonna keep this thing rolling with a throwback record from Schoolboy Q. It's Studio featuring BJ the Chicago Kid.

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Chris Brown, Bryson Tiller, it really does depend right here on 101 The Beat. I got your request for that 50 Cent coming up a little bit later. I know, you've been requesting the hell out that 50 Cent, so I'm going to play it. And speaking of requesting, I got your request for that Kanye and Lauryn Hill. It's called I Can't Wait.

0: Classic records only right here on 101 The Beat, Nashville's home for hip-hop and R&B. It's your favorite cousin, Joe Major, reporting to you live from Nashville, Tennessee, you know, on this heat wave, storm wave. It's just everything going on in Nashville weather-wise, you know. And, you know, just make sure you're following us on our social media platforms at 1011 The Beat, Nashville. That is 101 The Beat, Nashville. We give you the extra opportunity to win things on our Instagram, so make sure you are following us, okay? Follow us. Mariah the Scientist, Post Malone, wow. And Chris Brown, all of your requests on the other side of 7 minutes. No Sema Weber, said the Negro.
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1: Yeah. The sound of the culture. Hip-hop. Hey. Right here. 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

Post Malone, congratulations right here on 101 The Beat. We're going to keep this day rolling, but I got your request for the Mariah the Scientist and at Rihanna. But right now, it's Chris Brown. I'm

0: Variety Scientists, is it a crime? Questions I need answers right here on 101 The Beat. Listen, I went to a karaoke night this past week that I enjoyed myself. Okay, I got to tell y'all about this karaoke night coming up on the other side of that Gunna and Burna Boy. But right now, is it bad, Wale? Is it?
1: Heard about you.

Leon Thomas with Mutt right here on What I Want to Be. One of my favorite records, like, period. You know, every time I hear that song, it just makes me feel good. You gotta love the music that when it plays, it just automatically makes you feel good. You know what I'm saying? And Leon Thomas, he got crack in that song, Mutt. Listen, I got your request of that Beyonce and the Belly Gang Cushington coming up very, very soon. But right now, Drake is telling whoever Janice is to shut up. All right.

Chris Brown, it depends, right here on 101 The Beat. I got your request for that Young Miami. You know this song with the summer coming up in a little bit, but right now it's Kalani and Usher.

0: Sciences coming up a little bit later on in the show. And then we're going to do them Saturday night shout-outs, so make sure you hit me up at Joe on the gram to get your name and your business. Shout it out, doing those in the 7 o'clock hour. But right now, Tim's is asking what you need, and I'm going to answer.
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101 to beat Nashville's home for hip hop and R&B. It's your favorite cousin, Joe Major. Feliz Sabado to you and yours. Another scorcher of a week. All right.

out here without dying of sweat, or you just so disciplined that, you know, working out in 90 degree weather don't even faze you. Regardless of what it is, I just want to send a very special shout out to you, okay? Because you've been holding it down and making sure your body is right, no matter what the weather is. As for me, it's still